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2: They say the holy water's watered down, and this town's lost its faith. Our colors will fade eventually, so if our time is running out, day after day, we'll make the mundane a masterpiece. 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
1: Mr. Men and Little Miss are back in Happy Meal and they're off on a road trip. Your little one can go somewhere exciting with Little Miss Brave, laugh all the way there with Mr. Tickle, or make up an adventure all of their own. On this road trip, anything's possible. Some fun, some food, it's all inside this Happy Meal. Until the 8th of June from 11 a.m. Includes one pre-selected book or toy while stocks last, subject to availability.
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0: Live for Sunrise and People at Nation Radio. It's Gary Parker here in Suffolk, waking you up on a Thursday morning. Hope you're doing okay. Whether you're working nights or working the earlies, are you going to be watching Eurovision tomorrow night? Who do you reckon's going to win? UK? We never do, do we? Or we haven't in a very long time anyway. We'll have to wait and see. But no doubt there are lots of great songs. I have a bit of a rule, actually, where I don't listen to any of the songs ahead of the final, apart from the UK entry, which I have heard. I know our very own Stu McKinley. He's going to be watching Eurovision. I wonder what Stu's got his money on. I have to wait and see. He's going to be here from 6 at Nation Radio with the latest news, travel and weather for Suffolk and a topical tune as well. All on the way with Stu McKinley at breakfast, weekdays from 6 here on Nation. Nation
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0: It's Thursday morning, it's Nation Radio, and this is Gary Parker on Early Breakfast. Headlines at 5 on the way, and then I have more of the best variety of hits to kickstart your Thursday morning. Nation
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0: Good morning. It's Thursday. It's Nation Radio. Stuart's next on Breakfast. Whatever you're up to today, have a great day. I'll be back tomorrow morning at 4. The top stories for Suffolk at 6 are on the way next. Nation
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15: The top stories this hour. Cabinet ministers loyal to the Prime Minister have been warning colleagues that a leadership contest would massively damage the government. It follows rumours Wes Streeting could be about to quit as Health Secretary and try to oust Sir Keir Starmer. Transport Secretary Heidi Alexander's urging Labour MPs not to plunge the party into chaos.
16: I haven't spoken to Wes in any detail. I want us to be part of an effective team. That's what I've said to all of my colleagues. The British people wouldn't forgive us if we succumb to the psycho drama that the Conservatives did. They went through three prime ministers in 2 months.
15: Donald Trump's told his Chinese counterpart they should be partners as he began his two-day state visit to Beijing. The US president's expected to discuss trade disputes and the Iran conflict during the trip. And Manchester City have kept their Premier League title hopes alive with a 3-0 victory against Crystal Palace. Elsewhere, wins for leaders Hearts and Celtic means the Scottish Premiership will be decided on the final day when they face each other at Parkhead on Saturday.
17: Now for the news here in Suffolk, and East Anglia's railway network's moving to a single leadership team under plans for Great British Railways. Greater Anglia, C2C and Network Rail say it will boost reliability and give passengers a more joined-up service. There's no immediate changes to services or branding. Small businesses in Suffolk say new laws to tackle late payments could be a big moment for firms struggling with cash flow. The King's Speech outlined measures to crack down on bigger companies paying suppliers late, which the Federation of Small Businesses says shuts down thousands each year. And a woman from Thorpeness has completed a 5,200-mile run around mainland Britain's coastline. Megan Boxall spent more than 200 days running the route while fundraising for Samaritans. It's after her own struggles with mental health after being diagnosed with multiple sclerosis.
18: The objective was to sort of shine a light on it, all that's positive in Britain. I was doing quite a lot of that searching for the positives, talking about positives, like publicising how much there is to celebrate. And I really felt that it radiated around. I sort of was feeling it a lot more as well.
17: More than £62,000 has now been donated.
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17: Pretty grey and overcast through most of the day with the occasional brighter spell. Showers too, with highs of 14. That's the latest. I'm Adam Richardson. Yeah.
0: Hello, morning, Stuart here at Nation Radio Suffolk with your best variety of hits for Thursday breakfast. And we start with some love and understanding.

Nation Radio with Bruce Hornsby in the range, and away it is. It's 12 minutes after 6 o'clock. I'm in a good mood today. The boss has sent me a message, and thousands more of you are listening to Nation Radio Suffolk. So thank you very much for making the big switch to us. Wherever you are, you can listen to us on FM or DAB, the Nation Player, or on your smart speaker. You can ask yours to play Nation Radio Suffolk. There is literally no escaping us. Thank you so much if you've made the switch to us. On the way very soon, it's Madonna at Nation after Bruno Mars.

0: Stuart here at Nation Radio with your best variety of hits. I keep on thinking I'm going to sneeze. I think we're okay. You won't need to stand back from your radio. Maybe keep your distance just in case. Now, coming up very soon after 7 o'clock today, we'll get stuck into today's Mind Masher. All to do with something that we do on a daily basis. And after 8, I need your help on the topical tune. And this is a lady who is celebrating her 105th birthday, who has revealed the secret to a long life. It's something very simple. I'll explain more after 8 o'clock this morning. Coming up next, though, at Nation Radio, we'll get your latest travel, and then Shawn Mendes will have us in stitches. Nation
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8: I'm Greg Edwards. Good morning. On the main routes, traffic's on the move on the A14, looking at the sensors. No problems either east or westbound. If you are using the A12, they're doing some work in the Little Demham area, affecting main roads. Temporary lights are in place for repairs just near the Lion Inn for another day or so. So it's about one or two delays there at the busier times. If you're out and about in Framlingham, the B1119 Mount Pleasant has some temporary lights for work on the telecoms cables.
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0: Nation Radio with Stuart McGinley at breakfast and Rob Chandler at drive time. He's back on from 4 o'clock this afternoon. Savage Gardens to the moon and back. Looking at your weather then for today across the county, we've got some more of those showers around and a gentle breeze. Temperatures only getting up to 12. What is going on? And a low tonight down to 4. Don't be too surprised as well if you hear the odd rumble or two of thunder as well, and pretty much staying this way over the next couple of days. It's like the April showers have just arrived in May.
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0: Still touring, it's Howard Jones at Nation Radio Suffolk. And what is love? Now, coming up, we'll take a look at your entertainment stories, including the BBC is bringing back one of our most popular 90s TV shows. Also, what was happening on this very day in years gone by. And there's a long list of birthdays as well for today. That's all to come. But next, we'll see how the roads are looking across Suffolk. And then it's Ronan Keating at Nation.
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18: I'm Greg Edwards. Traffic's on the move out on the A14 in the area. It's looking okay both east and westbound on the sensors. Using the A12, a similar story. No particular problems showing up on the sensors, but roadworks are underway at Little Glemham on the A12 on Main Road. Some temporary lights in place for a few days just near to the Lion Inn, so expect one or two delays at the busier times. And repairs are underway at Codnam, affecting the B1078 High Street with some temporary lights.
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Nation Radio at breakfast with me, Stuart McGinley. Hope you're okay then for this morning. Mark Collins on after 10 o'clock today with the Nation 80s takeover. Another weekday link as well. Tony Shepherd goes back to the 90s this afternoon. Rob Chandler with Drive Time from 4. And then tonight you've got Roberto with your evening show starting at 8. We're making our way towards the news at 7 o'clock here at Nation Radio with Lola Young's Messy.

0: Just a great song, isn't it? Never get tired of hearing that. Lola Young at Nation Radio and Messi. Right, on the way, we're going to get your latest news and weather headlines for 7 o'clock at Nation Radio. And then we continue with more of your best variety of hits. And what was happening on this day in years gone by? We'll find out soon.
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7: The top stories this hour. Sir Keir Starmer could be facing one of the toughest days of his leadership following rumours his health secretary is set to resign today. Yesterday, allies of Wes Streeting claimed he was preparing to quit and try to run for prime minister. Xi Jinping has welcomed Donald Trump to Beijing's Great Hall at the start of his two-day visit to China.
8: There are those that say this is maybe the biggest summit ever. They can never remember anything like it. But it's an honor to be with you. It's an honor to be your friend. And the relationship between China and the USA is going to be better than ever before.
7: The US president and Chinese leader are expected to discuss trade and the war in Iran. And Hearts and Celtic will go head-to-head in a title-deciding clash for the Scottish Premiership on Saturday after both picking up wins yesterday. The Hoopses was via a stoppage time penalty. Elsewhere, Manchester City have boosted their Premier League title hopes with a 3-0 victory against Crystal Palace.
9: Now for the news here in Suffolk, and passengers in East Anglia are being promised a more reliable railway. Greater Anglia, C2C and Network Rail Anglia are joining up under a shared leadership team. The move is part of plans for Great British Railways and aims to improve planning and cut disruption. The Federation of Small Businesses in Suffolk says plans announced in the King's Speech to tackle late payments could stop smaller firms being used as a free overdraft by bigger companies. The organisation says poor payment practices damage confidence and leave many business owners struggling to cover wages and bills. And an endurance runner from Suffolk's completed a challenge equivalent to around 200 marathons after spending more than 6 months running around mainland Britain's coastline for charity. Megan Boxall says the support of strangers helped her keep going as she raised more than £62,000 for the Samaritans.
10: On the tough days, like when I was running into ridiculous headwinds in northeast Scotland, I was able to be like, this isn't as hard as when I was lying on the kitchen floor, like unable to physically lift myself up. Because that's the other thing about mental illness, like you can have a very physical response to it.
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9: Pretty grey and overcast through most of the day with the occasional brighter spell. Showers too, with highs of 14. That's the latest. I'm Adam Richardson.
11: Hello, morning. Stuart here at Nation Radio with thousands more of you listening. Thank you so much for making the switch to us. Coming up this hour, beautiful South and John Farnham.

Nation Radio with the beautiful South and Rotterdam at 9 minutes after 7 o'clock. So Thursday, 14th of May today, George Lucas is celebrating his birthday. He's 82. Also, David Byrne, vocalist with Talking Heads, is 74. Greg Davis is 58. Kate Blanchett is 57. Martine McCutcheon, she was Tiffany in EastEnders, wasn't she? And, of course, a singer. She's 50. Mark Zuckerberg is 42. Also the same age for Ollie Mers as well. Natalie Appleton of the All Saints is 53. And Apple Martin is just a mere 22. Welcomed into the world by Chris Martin and Gwyneth Paltrow back on this day, 2004. I said there was a lot of birthdays, didn't I? We continue soon with today's Mind Masher, with something that we do every day here at Nation Radio, after Take That and You're a Superstar.

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0: Now, your Mind Masher question for this Thursday morning, and 57% of us do this at least once a day. At least once a day. So what do you think it is? 57% of us do this at least once every single day. If you'd like to play, just go to our Facebook page, Nation Radio Suffolk. You've also got the WhatsApp number, which is 07740 938500, and you can also contact us anytime on the Nation Player. 57% of us doing this at least once a day. What do you think it is? We'll find out in about 30 minutes at Nation Radio with your travel for Suffolk coming up next.
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8: I'm Greg Edwards. Starting to build up now this morning on the A12 northbound. It's slowing down towards junction 33 at the A14 Cock Dock interchange, according to the sensors. Further along the A12, a reminder they're doing some roadworks at Little Glenham, affecting the A12 main road. Temporary lights in place just near to the Lion Inn for a few days, so expect one or two delays there. Traffic on the A14 is on the move, both east and westbound. Quick reminder, they're doing work at Thorpley Soken, affecting Frinton Road with temporary lights.
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0: Nation Radio Suffolk with Gwen Stefani and The Sweet Escape. Weather for today then, more of those showers around. It won't be quite as windy as it was yesterday, but still feeling a bit brrr. Temperatures only up to 12 degrees Celsius. Yes, it really is mid-May. And a low tonight down to 4. And for tomorrow, it looks like a similar sort of day. But it will turn less cold, but staying unsettled at the weekend if you're looking to make plans. Next high water in Lowestoft is at 8:31 this morning in just over an hour. And in Ipswich, the next high water to here will be at 10:47.
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0: Station Radio Suffolk with Alexandra O'Neill and Criticise. 14th of May today. In 1796, Edward Jenner, an English country doctor, gave the first vaccination against smallpox. 1900, the second modern Olympic Games opened in Paris, with women competing for the first time. And in the year 2000, a 60-year-old Tom Jones' 34th album, Reload, topped the UK album chart, making him the oldest singer to earn a number one album with new songs here in the UK. Pretty impressive, eh? Now, on the way very shortly at Nation, we'll get your latest travel and then the answer to this mind masher. What is it that 57% of us does at least once a day? Nation
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6: In Wheatley on the A133 Colchester Road, an accident is causing westbound delays between Share Lane and Heckfords Road. It's partially blocked. Meanwhile, on the A12, there is a queue northbound towards Junction 33 at Copdock Interchange, the A14 Junction, and it's slowing down in Ipswich on both Chevalier Street and Yarmouth Road on the centres. Out and about at Little Glenham, some roadworks causing delays on the A12.
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0: Now, 57% of us do this at least once a day. What do you reckon the answers are? Lose something, yawn, I do that more than once, have a cup of tea or coffee, check emails, Google something random, swear or curse, also complain about being tired, snack between meals, we're getting close now, or checking social media. But let me tell you, the actual answer I'm looking for is 57% of us apparently opens the fridge with no real idea what we're looking in the fridge for. So that's what the answer is, opening up the fridge without taking anything out, although probably being very tempted to do so. Well done if you got it right. It's your Mind Masher at Nation Radio.

0: Hopalite. That'll be Taylor Swift at Nation Radio. Stuart here with your best variety of hits. And still to come, we'll get your latest news and weather headlines for 8. 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And the topical tune today is all about the secret to a long life. A lady who's just celebrated her 105th birthday has told us what the secret is. 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
14: The top stories this hour. The Chancellor says the latest figures showing the UK economy is growing prove now is not the time to put stability at risk. New figures show GDP expanded by 0.6% over the first 3 months of the year. Rachel Reeves's comments come ahead of a suspected leadership challenge by one of her cabinet colleagues, Health Secretary Wes Streeting is reportedly ready to put his name forward to try to take the Prime Minister's job. Meanwhile, Angela Rayner has settled her unpaid tax bill, paving the way for her to stand in any potential Labour leadership contest. The former Deputy Prime Minister has been cleared of a deliberate wrongdoing by HMRC over £40,000 she owed on a flat near Brighton. The President of China has met his American counterpart in Beijing. Donald Trump called Xi Jinping a friend earlier. And some absolute scenes in the Scottish Premiership mean the title winners will be decided on Saturday when Celtic host Leaders Hearts. Both teams won their games last night, the Hoops with a dramatic stoppage time penalty at Motherwell.
15: Now for the news here in Suffolk, and East Anglia's railway network's moving to a single leadership team under plans for Great British Railways. Greater Anglia, C2C and Network Rail say it will boost reliability and give passengers a more joined up service. There's no immediate changes to services or branding. Small businesses in Suffolk say new laws to tackle late payments could be a big moment for firms who are struggling with cash flow. The King's Speech outlined measures to crack down on bigger companies paying suppliers late, which the Federation of Small Businesses says shuts down thousands each year. And a woman from Thorpeness has completed a 5,200-mile run around mainland Britain's coastline. Megan Boxall spent more than 200 days running the route while fundraising for Samaritans. It's after her own struggles with mental health after being diagnosed with multiple sclerosis.
16: Because the objective was to sort of shine a light on it, all that's positive in Britain, I was doing quite a lot of that, searching for the positives, talking about the positives, and I really felt that it radiated around. I sort of was feeling it a lot more as well.
15: More than £62,000 has now been donated.
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15: Pretty grey and overcast through most of the day with the occasional brighter spell. Showers too with highs of 14. That's the latest. I'm Adam Richardson.
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0: Hello, morning, Stuart here at Nation Radio Suffolk, with thousands more of you listening to us as well. Thank you for making the switch, and don't forget, tell your friends about us.

Starship, and they built this city not on the sausage rolls either. It's Nation Radio at coming up towards 11 minutes after 8. So the 14th of May today, and in your entertainment news, the BBC is set to bring back Big Break to be fronted by Stephen Hendry and Paddy McGuinness. I actually would like to see that. I think that'll be decent. Also, Badil and Skinner and the Lightning Seeds have announced a 30th anniversary re-release of Three Lions. I've lost track how many times that's been out now. I remember, though, the first year when we had Euro 96 on. What a buzz there was around the country when that song was out. Although, of course, as we know, it was tears at the end. Keith Richards has confirmed that the Rolling Stones won't tour this year, but says possibly 2027. They want to get a move on. I mean, they're knocking on a bit now, aren't they? And Rita Ora has opened up about a Hollywood dream and a new movie, which is set to be in the pipeline. Some of your entertainment stories for this Thursday morning at Nation Radio. I absolutely love this. Country is king at the moment. So here is Ella Langley and Choosin' Texas. Just

0: Sending lots of love to Bonnie Tyler. I know that she's been having a lot of health issues recently. There she is with one of her epic tunes, Holding Out for a Hero, at Nation Radio Suffolk. And it was Something New before that one from Ella Langley and Choose in Texas.
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0: Now, apparently the secret to a long life might be simpler than we think. A woman celebrating her 105th birthday has revealed her advice. It's not gym memberships or fancy diets. It's simply a good old cuppa. A cup of tea with friends. She says it's all about the simple things. Staying social, enjoying time together, and just appreciating those everyday moments. Which, to be fair, sounds like a pretty nice way to do life, doesn't it? So, we overcomplicate things sometimes. Let's keep it simple. So, if you need an excuse for another cuppa this morning, then crack on. It's good for your lifespan and longevity. So, can you think of some songs on this subject, please? A cup of tea and chatting with friends is good for our longevity. Head to our Facebook page, Nation Radio Suffolk, and let me know what songs you have in mind. There's also the WhatsApp 07740 938500 and the Nation Player. I'll play my favourite just before 9 o'clock. On the way next here at Nation Radio, we'll get Suffolk's Travel, and then it's Chris Martin and the Chainsmokers.
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7: I'm Greg Edwards. Westbound delays at Wheatley on the A133 Colchester Road this morning. An accident is still causing queues between Share Lane and Hexford's Road. Meanwhile, the A12 northbound still has a 10-minute queue going towards Junction 33, the A14 Copdock Interchange, according to the centres. Round Ipswich, really busy heading into town on London Road from the A14, and it's slow on Chevalier Street and Yarmouth Road. In Framlingham, a reminder, roadworks are underway on Mount Pleasant.
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0: Just Another Day, that'll be John Cicada. On a Thursday, it's Nation Radio. Stuart here with your best variety of hits. Thank you so much for choosing us today. And coming up after 10, it's Mark Collins, including another weekday link and the Nation 80s takeover. Your weather today, pretty much the same story. More sunshine and showers. It shouldn't be as windy as yesterday. And we'll see highs only getting up to 12, though. A low of 4. And then for tomorrow, pretty much the same. It will turn less cold over the weekend, but staying unsettled. Next time, water in Lowestoft. It's around about now, actually. The next one after that will be at 13 minutes after 8 this evening. As for Ipswich, next high water here is at 10:47.
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0: Duran Duran at Nation Radio, and they're Hungry Like the Wolf. Coming up tomorrow at the Apex Bury St Edmunds, you've got Logical Tramp, a Super Tramp tribute. Then on Sunday night at the Ipswich Regent Theatre, Blue are in town for their 25th anniversary tour. And on Tuesday next week at the Ipswich Regent Theatre, it's James Morrison. Right, on the way here very soon at Nation, we'll get you travel. And before nine, today's topical tune. Nation
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16: I'm Greg Edwards at Wheelie on the A133. Colchester Road remains slow westbound because of an accident near to the Heckfords Road junction. Meanwhile, it remains busy in Ipswich heading in on London Road from the A14 Cockdock interchange, and there's some heavy traffic on St Helens Street, also on Crown Street on the sensors. If you're using the A14, that's coping well this morning both east and westbound. There's still a northbound queue though on the A12 towards the Cockdock interchange at Junction 33.
14: Travel
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0: It's Blue at Nation Radio all across Suffolk with Flowers. And as I just mentioned, they're going to be at the Regent in Ipswich this coming Sunday night.
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0: So what is the secret to a long, happy life? A woman has just celebrated her 105th birthday, saying that the secret is simple. It doesn't come down to fancy diets or gym memberships. No, it's simply a cup of tea with your friends. So sometimes the simple things in life are good for us. So what songs have you come up with? Let me have a little look here. Bruce Springsteen and Glory Days. The Key, The Secret by Urban Cookie Collective. George Michael's Older. Also Forever Young by Alphaville. That always comes up when we do anything age-related on the Topical Tune. Old Before I Die from Robbie Williams. Although this one I thought fitted perfectly. It is Nina Simone and Ain't Got No, I Got Life. And thank you very much to... Who was it that suggested this song today? Oh, it was Pete. That's right, in Ipswich. Nice choice. It's our Topical Tune at Nation Radio.

Our topical tune today for the secret to a long, happy life, just having a cup of tea and catching up with friends. The simple things are good for us. There's Nina Simone, Ain't Got No, I Got Life. Thanks to Pete, who came up with that one today. Now, on the way here at Nation Radio, going to take you back in time once again. Maybe you

0: 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I just can't help myself sometimes. So what year were those songs in the charts? 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
7: Top stories this hour. The Chancellor says now is not the time to put our economic stability at risk as the threat of a leadership contest looms over Downing Street. Rachel Reeves's comments come as official figures show GDP's expanded by 0.6% over the first 3 months of the year. Health Secretary Wes Streeting's reportedly considering resigning today to try to take the Prime Minister's job. It's understood former Deputy PM Angela Rayner is also open to running. She's been cleared by the taxman of deliberate wrongdoing after not paying enough stamp duty when buying a flat in Brighton. James Murray is Chief Secretary to the Treasury.
8: A leadership contest would be the wrong choice for us as a party because it would mean we'd be looking inward. You know, it would cause that huge instability which is so detrimental to what we're trying to do as a government and distracts us.
7: The presidents of China and the US have hailed the possibility of an historic and landmark year during Donald Trump's trip to Beijing. And Hearts and Celtic will go head-to-head in a title-deciding clash for the Scottish Premiership on Saturday after both picking up wins yesterday.
9: Now for the news here in Suffolk, and passengers in East Anglia are being promised a more reliable railway. Greater Anglia, C2C and Network Rail Anglia are joining up under a shared leadership team. The move is part of plans for Great British Railways and aims to improve planning and cut disruption. The Federation of Small Businesses in Suffolk says plans announced in the King's Speech to tackle late payments could stop smaller firms being used as a free overdraft by bigger companies. The organisation says poor payment practices damage confidence and leave many business owners struggling to cover wages and bills. And an endurance runner from Suffolk completed a challenge equivalent to around 200 marathons after spending more than 6 months running around mainland Britain's coastline for charity. Megan Boxall says the support of strangers helped her keep going as she raised more than £62,000 for the Samaritans.
10: On the tough days, like when I was running into ridiculous headwinds in northeast Scotland, I was able to be like, this isn't as hard as when I was lying on the kitchen floor, like unable to physically lift myself up. Because that's the other thing about mental illness, like you can have a very physical response to it.
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9: Pretty grey and overcast through most of the day with the occasional brighter spell. Showers too with highs of 14. That's the latest. I'm Adam Richardson.
12: Hello, morning, Stuart here at Nation Radio, all across Suffolk, with thousands more of you listening to us as well. Thanks for making the switch, and you're in for a treat now with a whole golden hour, which I think you're going to enjoy. So what's the year? This might confuse you. It's the remix of Blue Monday, not the original.

Misha Paris at Nation Radio and my one temptation. I'll never forget, I was working at a radio station once and my boss wanted to do a radio show. Despite our advice, he went ahead and did it anyway, and he introduced that song as Micah Paris. So you can imagine the great hilarity. I think that was the last time he had a go at doing it. My one temptation then, from Misha Paris, and definitely not Micah Paris. New Order and the remix of Blue Monday, which might throw you off the scent a little bit. It was re-released a few years after its original time to be included on their greatest hits, which was released in our mystery year. The US President Ronald Reagan made a summer trip to the UK, and Stephen Hawking published A Brief History of Time. And Neil and Chris Pet Shop Boys released a brand new album called Introspective, and from it, this was the first single release. All day, all day. It's the Golden Hour at Nation Radio, doing some domino dancing.

0: Nation Radio's Golden Hour, all across Suffolk with me, Stuart McGinley. That is just wonderful, isn't it? Eighth Wonder and I'm Not Scared, which was written by the Pet Shop Boys, and that also appeared on their own album Introspective. And I played you Domino Dancing from that very album as well. A nice little connection then between those two songs. But have you figured out what the year is yet? Now, tonight, we've got the second of the semi-finals for this year's Eurovision. The final is on Saturday. Back in our mystery year, we had a winner from Switzerland.
1: Switzerland have won. Ne partez pas sans moi. This is all round Johnny Logan, who's going to present the award.
2: This is Celine Dion, as you may remember. A wonderful chanteuse. Congratulations.
0: Yes, Celine Dion won Eurovision in our mystery year. So have you figured out what the year is yet? And of course, after that, she went on to have an amazing career. I've got Michael Jackson releasing more songs from his Bad album in our mystery year. The Smooth Criminal is coming up next at Nation Radio.
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0: House Flowers at Nation and Don't Go. It is your golden hour for this Thursday morning. In the year when Beetlejuice was huge at the box office and on TV.
1: I'm William Stewart, and 15 to 1 is a tough quiz game show, and with anything up to 200 questions in each show, it's a sort of general knowledge assault course. It's a test not only of what you know, ladies and gentlemen, but how fast you can tell it.
0: Yeah, 15 to 1 made its debut on Channel 4. And this was the last hit for Mel and Kim. That's the way it is at Nation Radio.

0: A song with a strong anti-apartheid message from Eddie Grant became one of his biggest hits. Gimme Hope Joanna from our mystery year at Nation Radio. So what is the year? Now, the European car of the year was the Peugeot 405. If you bought one new, it would have an F registration plate. So if you're good at working out the reg plates, you might find out the answer to our golden hour this morning at Nation Radio. And more clues on the way next, including a huge number one from Tiffany.
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0: INXS, what a song. Never Tear Us Apart from their Kick album, which was one of the year's biggest sellers. So, what's the year?
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0: So, have you worked out what the year is yet? Well done to Yvonne in Woodbridge, who was spot on today. Also to Tracy in Felixstowe. Gavin in Saxmundham, you were correct as well. Karen, well done. You said I'm one of your new listeners. Thank you very much. And also Stephen. And there was another one I saw on the list here. Ray as well, thank you very much. You're in Ipswich this morning, and you told me that the year surely has to be 1988.

0: Last song in the Golden Hour this morning. Another big hit for Stock Aitken and Waterman with Bananarama and I Want You Back from 1988. We'll do another Golden Hour here tomorrow for your Friday between 9 and 10 here at Nation Radio. And Mark Collins is coming up with more from the 80s between 12 and 1 with the Nation 80s Takeover. He's also got the weekday link all coming up here after the news at 10 at Nation Radio. He'll be starting with Jason Derulo and Whitney Houston. Have a lovely Thursday, and I'll catch you for breakfast tomorrow.
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19: the top stories this hour. The Chancellor says the latest figures showing the UK economy is growing prove now is not the time to put stability at risk. New figures show GDP expanded by 0.6% over the first 3 months of the year. Rachel Reeves's comments come ahead of a suspected leadership challenge by one of her cabinet colleagues, Health Secretary Wes Streeting is reportedly ready to put his name forward to try to take the Prime Minister's job. Meanwhile, Angela Rayner has settled her unpaid tax bill, paving the way for her to stand in any potential Labour leadership contest. The former Deputy Prime Minister has been cleared of a deliberate wrongdoing by HMRC over £40,000 she owed on a flat near Brighton. The President of China has met his American counterpart in Beijing. Donald Trump called Xi Jinping a friend earlier. And some absolute scenes in the Scottish Premiership mean the title winners will be decided on Saturday when Celtic host Leaders Hearts. Both teams won their games last night, the Hoops with a dramatic stoppage time penalty at Motherwell.
20: Now for the news here in Suffolk, and a woman from Thorpe Ness who says Samaritans helped her through the lowest period of her life has completed an extraordinary 200 marathons around Britain's coastline. Megan Boxall spent more than 6 months running the route, often through harsh winter conditions, while raising thousands of pounds for the charity. She tells us this challenge was easier than overcoming depression and wants to showcase positive things to help others.
21: If someone said to you, is it harder to run into 60 mile an hour winds in the north coast of Scotland or brush your teeth? Most people would say run a marathon into 60 mile an hour winds, but there's no question for me that I've had times that brushing my teeth was harder than doing that.
20: Reform UK have now elected their leader on Suffolk County Council. Felix Stowe Cliffland's councillor Michael Hordwin will step into the role after the group backed him unanimously. He says the priority is strong leadership and delivering change for Suffolk's communities. And a new £1.5 million fund has been launched to help towns, villages and rural communities across East Suffolk. The Thriving Places Investment Fund aims to strengthen local communities and improve access to services.
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20: Pretty grey and overcast through most of the day with the occasional brighter spell. Showers too, with highs of 14. That's the latest. I'm Adam Richardson.
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25: 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I hope I find you well this Thursday morning. 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Welcome to Thursday.

0: Tina Turner on Nation Radio Suffolk, and We Don't Need Another Hero. Before that, it was the current song from Alex Warren, Fever Dream. 1988 was the golden hour this morning with Stuart McGinley. That's where he took us back to. The year that Hello magazine was launched in the UK, the crazy gang of Wimbledon. They won the FA Cup when they beat Liverpool by a 0-0. And George Bush was elected the President of the United States. Plus, Stuart played songs from the Pet Shop Boys, Michael Jackson and Misha Paris. And there's another year for you to guess. Tomorrow morning at 9 o'clock here on Nation Radio Suffolk.
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0: Dire Straits' very first hit in the UK from 1978. Sultans of Swing on Nation Radio. We've got our European Hits Weekend this weekend, starting tomorrow morning at 10 o'clock in celebration of the Eurovision Song Contest. 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

0: 32 years old today. There he is with Flo Rida and Troublemaker here on Nation Radio. Good morning, this is Mark Collins. The latest news headlines are next at 11, and then at 11:20 this morning, get your linking caps on for Thursday's Weekday Link.
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6: The top stories this hour. It's understood a few Labour MPs are now considering putting themselves forward for a potential leadership race. Armed Forces Minister Al Khans is the latest name being floated, while former Deputy Prime Minister Angela Rayner isn't ruling out the possibility, though she insists she wouldn't be the one to trigger it. Health Secretary Wes Streeting is considered a key challenger to Sir Keir Starmer. Chief Secretary to the Treasury James Murray reckons changing the PM now would be a bad idea.
7: It would mean that we would be looking inward on ourselves, rather than focused on what people's priorities are of bringing down the cost of living.
6: The UK had the biggest economic growth of all the G7 group of nations for the first quarter of 2026. Figures show GDP expanded by 0.6% between January and March. The presidents of China and the US have hailed the possibility of an historic and landmark year during Donald Trump's trip to Beijing. And headliners for the World Cup finals halftime show have been revealed. Madonna, Shakira and K-pop band BTS will all perform.
8: Now for the news here in Suffolk, and a woman from Thorpe Ness has completed a 5,200-mile run around mainland Britain's coastline. Megan Boxall spent more than 200 days running the route while fundraising for Samaritans after her own struggles with mental health after being diagnosed with multiple sclerosis. She told us what kept her going.
9: I lent a lot on the reason why I'm doing this. I think because the objective was to sort of shine a light on it, all that's positive in Britain, I was doing quite a lot of that, searching for the positives, talking about the positives, like publicising how much there is to celebrate. And I really felt that it radiated around. I sort of was feeling it a lot more as well.
8: More than £62,000 has now been donated. Reform UK have chosen their leader on Suffolk County Council. Felixstowe Cliffland's councillor Michael Hadwin was elected unanimously by the group after the recent elections. He says they're focused on strong leadership and delivering change for Suffolk communities. And East Suffolk now has a new £1.5 million fund to support projects in its towns, villages and rural areas. The Thriving Places Investment Fund's designed to build stronger communities.
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8: Pretty grey and overcast through most of the day with the occasional brighter spell. Showers too with highs of 14. That's the latest. I'm Adam Richardson.
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0: It's the Goo Goo Dolls on Nation Radio with Iris. We have winners on today's weekday link. Well done to Rachel and Sue. A joint effort. They say we are huge Robbie Williams fans. We found today's weekday link quite easy. Well, you would have done, because it's all about Robbie Williams. Song number 3 is on the way before midday today, here at Nation Radio. Nation
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0: Strong Enough from Cher. Song number 3 on today's Weekday Link here on Nation Radio. We were looking for Robbie Williams songs hidden in the titles of other songs. Monsters and Angels, Candy Girl, and Strong Enough was song number 3. Another one with David Francis tomorrow morning, round about 11:20 here on Nation Radio. On the way next, though, after the midday news, it's an hour of 80s songs coming up as we pay homage to our sister station, Nation 80s, on the Nation 80s Takeover. Nation
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20: Top stories this hour. The list of Labour MPs considering running for party leader keeps expanding. Armed Forces Minister Al Carnes is reportedly considering it, while former Deputy Prime Minister Angela Rayner isn't ruling it out. Health Secretary Wes Streeting is understood to be about to resign to make his bid for number 10. Sir Keir Starmer continues to insist he will fight on. The UK has had the largest financial growth of all the G7 nations in the first quarter of the year. The economy expanded by 0.6% between January and March. Donald Trump's on a two-day visit to Beijing. His Chinese counterpart, Xi Jinping, toasted the US president at a banquet.
7: The people of China and the United States are both great peoples. Achieving the great rejuvenation of the Chinese nation and making America great again can go hand in hand. We can help each other succeed and advance the well-being of the whole world.
20: And headliners for this summer's World Cup Finals halftime show have been revealed. Madonna, Shakira and K-pop band BTS will all perform.
21: Now for the news here in Suffolk. And Reform UK have now elected their leader on Suffolk County Council. Felix Stowe Clifford's councillor Michael Hadwin will step into the role after the group backed him unanimously. He says their priority is strong leadership and delivering change. A woman from Thorpe Ness who says Samaritans helped her through the lowest period of her life has completed an extraordinary 200 marathons around Britain's coastline. Megan Boxall spent more than 6 months running the routes, often through harsh winter conditions while raising thousands of pounds. She tells us this challenge was easier than overcoming depression, though, and wants to showcase positive things to help others.
22: If someone said to you, is it harder to run into 60 mile an hour winds in the north coast of Scotland or brush your teeth? Most people would say run a marathon into 60 mile an hour winds. But there's no question for me that I've had times that brushing my teeth was harder than doing that.
21: And a new £1.5 million fund's been launched to help towns, villages and rural communities across East Suffolk. The Thriving Places Investment Fund aims to strengthen local communities, improve access to services and support greener, more inclusive places.
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21: A mix of sunshine and showers with some hail and thunder too. Breezy with highs of 13 degrees. That's the latest. I'm Katie White.
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0: Good afternoon. Welcome to Thursday's edition. It's the Nation 80s Takeover, where we play nothing but 1980 songs every day here on Nation Radio between midday

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0: Taylor Dane with Tell It To My Heart wraps up Thursday afternoon's edition of the Nation 80s Takeover here on Nation Radio. Thank you very much for your company for today. David Francis will be here tomorrow from 10 o'clock for your delight and delectation. I'll see you when I'm back from my holidays. 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
19: the top stories this hour. It's understood a handful of Labour MPs are considering putting themselves forward in a potential leadership race. Among them, former Deputy Prime Minister Angela Rayner, although she insists she won't be the one to trigger it. Health Secretary Wes Streeting is considered a key challenger to the PM. Meanwhile, the Chancellor's warning her colleagues against putting the economy at risk. Rachel Rees has welcomed the latest financial figures, which show GDP unexpectedly grew in the first month of the Iran war in March. Donald Trump's called the US-China relationship one of the most consequential in human history. A banquet's been held in honour of the American president, who's on a two-day visit to Beijing. The waiting list for hospital treatment in England has fallen to its lowest level since summer 2022. Figures suggest 7.1 million were earmarked to be carried out by the end of March, down over 100,000 from February. And fan favourites will headline the World Cup Finals halftime show this summer. Madonna, Shakira and K-pop band BTS will all perform at the event in July.
20: Now for the news here in Suffolk. 12 men have appeared in court accused of killing a Cambridge United supporter from Suffolk after a match. Simon Dobbin suffered life-changing injuries in an assault outside a pub in Essex back in 2015. He was from Mildenhall and died from his injuries 5 years later. A plea hearing is set for September. A woman from Thorpe Ness has completed a 5,200-mile run around mainland Britain's coastline. Megan Boxall spent more than 200 days after running the route while fundraising for Samaritans after her own struggles with mental health after being diagnosed with multiple sclerosis.
21: I lent a lot on the reason why I'm doing this. I think because the objective was to sort of shine a light on it, all that's positive in Britain, I was doing quite a lot of that, searching for the positives, talking about positives, like publicising how much there is to celebrate. And I really felt that. Radiated around.
20: And Reform UK have chosen their leader on Suffolk County Council. Felix Stowe Cliffland's councillor Michael Hadwin was elected unanimously by the group after the recent elections.
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20: A cloudy afternoon with a mix of bright spells and showers, heavy at times, highs of 11. That's the latest. I'm Isabella Hudson.
0: Good afternoon, Tony Shepherd here with you, getting you through your afternoon with the best variety of hits. Anne-Marie here with a sobering fact that 2002 was now 24 years ago. Nation.

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0: home with the best variety of hits. This is Nation Radio with Teddy Swims and Bad Dreams. I'm Tony Shepherd. Top stories on the way for 3 o'clock. If you're going to be getting in the car, maybe you're at work and we're getting you through with this great music, hang around because it's a great old school run at about 3:30 this afternoon. Two old school favourites. And the top stories for 3 on the way next. Nation
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18: The top stories this hour. Wes Streeting has resigned as Health Secretary, criticising a drift at the top of government. It paves the way for a leadership challenge. Our political reporter Tom Claiborne has more.
19: In his letter to the PM, Streeting says he wants a broad debate on the party's future with the best possible field of candidates, arguing the government needs a bolder vision and bigger solutions to today's challenges. Starmer's reaffirmed he'll fight in any contest to keep his job.
18: Hundreds of people turned out in North London earlier to welcome the King.
2: A dangerous world.
20: What happened in Golders Green was horrific. Look at all the British flags. We welcome you. You're always welcome here.
18: After several anti-Semitic incidents, Charles met with the Jewish victims of the stabbings in Golders Green last month, as well as members of the community police force, Shomrim. He also shook hands with a man turning 100 and told him he hoped he'd sent him a card. And a baby born on Sir David Attenborough's 100th birthday has been named after him. Ambrose Attenborough White from Powys entered the world just before midnight on Friday.
21: Now for the news here in Suffolk. A teenage boy has been arrested after a huge fire destroyed an old school building in Haverhill. Flames tore through Parkway Middle School on Tuesday night, with police saying the blaze was started on purpose. Next, 12 men are due on trial next year accused of a frenzied attack which left a man from Mildenhall catastrophically brain damaged. Simon Dobbin was set upon in Southend in 2015 and died 5 years later. Our reporter Harrison Cable can tell us what happened.
22: Police call the attack outside the Railway Tavern pub in Prittlewell a carefully planned ambush. Post-mortem tests showed his death was directly linked to the assault, but it took until this February for manslaughter charges to be brought after years of investigation.
21: And Bury St Edmunds MP Peter Prinsley says visits to schools have showed him younger people should be better educated about politics.
23: I think an 8 or 9 year old said he'd like there to be a law so that there would be more snow. What he's really referencing is global warming. That was a very poignant question.
21: Proposals to lower the voting age to 16 are going through Parliament.
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21: A cloudy afternoon with a mix of bright spells and showers, heavy at times, highs of 11. That's the latest. I'm Isabella Hudson.
0: 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It's an 80s favourite right now.

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6: 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Are you?

0: good and ready. Tomorrow we head back to the mystery year on the Golden Hour from 9 a.m. The year that, well, on TV, the royal family was a major hit. We had everyone trying to work out how to wear those eclipse sunglasses and use pinhole cameras. The songs in the charts were mighty fine. See if you can suss it out tomorrow morning on the Golden Hour. We'll check in with your latest travel in just a mo. Then it's Jessie J.
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16: I'm Samantha Dean in Ipswich. The A137 Worstead Road into town slow. That's from the A14 to the centre of Ipswich, adding around 10 minutes to your journey. Chevalier Street onto Yarmouth Road, the usual slow traffic around Bramford Road and Norwich Road, Little Glenham, and the A12 Main Road. There's temporary lights due to roadworks near to the Lion Inn. And at Yoxford, the A1120 High Street's closed due to water mains work between the lane and Strickland Manor Hill.
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0: 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I'll catch you tomorrow from 1. 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
14: The top stories this hour. Wes Streeting says he's lost confidence in the Prime Minister and announced he's quitting as Health Secretary. It paves the way for a possible bid for the top job, although he hasn't triggered that yet. Our political reporter Tom Claiborne has more.
15: Streeting has told the PM it's now clear he won't lead Labour into the next general election and that Starmer needs to listen to his MPs and help create a discussion around what happens next. The Prime Minister says he'll continue governing until there's an election for his job.
14: John Warboys, the black cab driver who attacked women in London, has had his parole refused, according to one of his victims. Carrie Johnson, the wife of the former Prime Minister, wrote on X that women and girls in Britain are safer as a result of the decision. And a delivery driver who stole a cat from outside her home has been handed a suspended prison term. 42-year-old Catalin Stanchy from Oldham was on a job in West Yorkshire when this happened back in January.
3: Now for the news here in Suffolk. A 15-year-old boy has been arrested after a huge fire ripped through a former school in Haverhill. The blaze at Parkway Middle School was so intense it could be seen for miles, and police believe it was started deliberately. 12 men accused of killing a football fan from Mildenhall after a match in Southend are due to face trial next year. Simon Dobbin was left brain damaged in 2015 and died 5 years later. Our reporter Harrison Cable can tell us what happened.
4: Simon was among a group of Hughes fans set upon outside the Railway Tavern pub in Prittlewell by a gang of hooligans in what police called a frenzied attack lasting just 90 seconds.
3: And the Suffolk MP tells us he was left shocked after talking to school children that they didn't realise councils handle things like roads and rubbish. Peter Princely wants politics taught more in lessons as the government considers letting 16-year-olds vote.
16: I talk to children about how Parliament works and a little bit about how the voting system works. I certainly agree that there's a case to be made for increased voter education.
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3: Showers should clear up overnight, but it will be very cold before another rainy day tomorrow. Overnight lows of 4. That's the latest. I'm Isabella Hudson.
17: 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Hello, Suffolk. Happy Thursday. Another day of Dodge the Showers. It's Rob here with the best variety of hits. Billy Ocean and Blue coming up for you after this from Britney.

Station Radio across Suffolk with the best variety of hits for your Thursday afternoon. It's Rob Chandler here. Hello, how are you? Thanks so much for having us on. Billy Ocean going to be playing the Latitude Festival, Henham Park in July. And Blue going to be playing the Ipswich region this coming Sunday. His Flowers on Nation. If I-

0: Suffolk's best variety of hits, Nation Radio. Tonight, of course, the second of the two semi-finals for the Eurovision Song Contest. The big final itself is this Saturday. And look at this, Bucks Fizz Making Your Mind Up's been crowned the best ever British entry for the second year running. Second place, Sam Ryder, Spaceman. Should have won, of course. Brotherhood of Man, Save Your Kisses for Me. That was third. Cliff Richard, congratulations, was fourth. Katrina and the Waves, winner in 97. Love, Shine a Light, rounded off the top five. Speaking of Eurovision, we got a European Hits Weekend coming up this weekend here on Nation Radio, which should be good. Next, though, we'll check out Suffolk's travel news. And then we'll get Whitney Houston and Mariah Carey on for you.
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20: I'm Samantha Dean. In Horsley Cross, the A120 eastbound's partially blocked. Slow traffic due to an accident around the B1035 at Horsley Cross. Colchester Cowdray Avenue slow from Westway roundabout to Ipswich Road roundabouts, adding around 10 minutes to your journey. Chevalier Street onto Yarmouth Road, the usual slow traffic around Bramford Road and Norwich Road. At Yoxford, the A1120 High Street's closed due to water mains work between the lane and Strickland Manor Hill.
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0: 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It's Rob Chandler here. We got The Weeknd and Robert Palmer on the way very soon.
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0: First of all, we got this afternoon's Ponderer for you. And a recent survey has revealed the average person does this around 16 times a day. That seems quite high, actually, looking at the answer here. What do you reckon it is the average person does 16 times a day? According to a new survey, give it the answer just after five here on Nation Radio.

0: the afternoon across Suffolk with the best variety of hits. Rob here on Nation Radio. Thanks so much for having us on. Quick shout out to Ollie in Stow Upland. Happy birthday, Ollie. Hope you're having a good one. Lots of love from Kim, Freddie, Victoria and Amy. We've got James Arthur on the way soon, and we'll also check in with Suffolk's latest travel news. Next, though.
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4: I'm Samantha Dean. At Horsley Cross, the A120 eastbound's partially blocked. Slow traffic due to an accident around the B1035 Horsley Cross. Colchester Cowdray Avenue slow. That's from Westway roundabout to Ipswich Road roundabouts, adding 10 minutes to your journey. In Ipswich, Chevalier Street onto Yarmouth Road, slow traffic around Bramford Road and Norwich Road. And Crown Street, the usual slow traffic on Crown Street around Crown Pools and the Cricketers.
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0: Samba Home Wrecker, Nation Radio across Suffolk on this Thursday afternoon with the best variety of hits. Rob Chandler here with Drive Time. Don't forget, 7 o'clock, we got the happy hour for you. Rounding off your day in style with 60 minutes of back-to-back bangers, feel-good songs, uplifting songs, guaranteed to put a smile on your face. Meanwhile, we've got news coming up next for you at 5. Back after that with a club classic from the Pointer Sisters, one of the best from Roy Orbison, and the latest from Take That, along with the answer to this afternoon's Ponderer, all here on Nation. Nation Radio.
1: Okay, 7 stops to write this best man speech. Hi, I'm Liam. And I've got nothing. It's not funny.
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1: 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That's it. In year 5, Dan had the bright idea
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16: The top stories this hour. Wes Streeting's accused the Prime Minister of a lack of vision as he quits as Health Secretary. He hasn't announced a bid for PM, though. Our political reporter Tom Claiborne has more.
17: The MP for Ilford North stopped short of throwing down the leadership gauntlet, but says broad discussions are needed about the party's future. Education Secretary Bridget Phillipson says now's not the time for change.
18: We saw fantastic economic news this morning, and we see big changes that I'm delivering in education.
17: Starmer says he'll fight in any contest to keep his job.
16: Hundreds of people turned out in North London to welcome the King earlier.
19: a dangerous world.
20: What happened in Golders Green was horrific. Look at all the British flags. We welcome you. You're always welcome here.
16: After several anti-Semitic incidents, Charles met with the Jewish victims of the stabbings in Golders Green last month. And Gloria Hunniford says she's delighted and humbled to receive the Freedom of the City of London. The 86-year-old broadcaster was given the honour in recognition of her charity work.
21: Now for the news here in Suffolk. A teenage boy has been arrested after a huge fire destroyed an old school building in Haverhill. Flames tore through Parkway Middle School on Tuesday night, with police saying the blaze was started on purpose. Next, 12 men are due on trial next year accused of a frenzied attack which left a man from Mildon Hall catastrophically brain damaged. Simon Dobbin was set upon in Southend in 2015 and died 5 years later. Our reporter Harrison Cable can tell us what happened.
22: Police call the attack outside the Railway Tavern pub in Prittlewell a carefully planned ambush. Post-mortem tests showed his death was directly linked to the assault, but it took until this February for manslaughter charges to be brought after years of investigation.
21: And Bury St Edmunds MP Peter Princely says visits to schools have showed him younger people should be better educated about politics.
23: I think an 8 or 9 year old said he'd like there to be a law so that there would be more snow. What he's really referencing is global warming. That was a very poignant question.
21: Proposals to lower the voting age to 16 are going through Parliament.
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21: Showers should clear up overnight, but it will be very cold before another rainy day tomorrow. Overnight lows of 4. That's the latest. I'm Isabella Hudson.
0: Nation Radio. Afternoon, Suffolk. Hope your Thursday is going well. Despite the weather, we got the best variety of hits to keep you going. Rob here with Drive Time, playing Roy Orbison and Take That.

0: Nation Radio, Suffolk's best variety of hits. Rob Chandler here, handing over to Roberto at 8, who will start, as always, with three great songs from the 80s at 8, moving on to the 90s at 9, and the noughties at 10.
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0: First of all, let's give you the answer to this afternoon's Ponderer. And earlier we said a recent survey reckons the average person does this 16 times a day. 16! Phil and Amanda listening in Ipswich. We've got Dave and Graham working in Martlesham. Hello, Gordon, Phil and Sarah. They've got us on in Felixstowe this afternoon. Will the answer be swears? The average person swears 16 times a day? Absolutely right. Well done if you guessed that. The Ponderer back tomorrow. Right now it's Take That and You're a Superstar here on Suffolk's Nation Radio. So-

0: Suffolk Nation Radio with the best variety of hits. Thursday afternoon, it's Rob Chandler here. Hello to Jack, listening in Rushmere, who's the big 4040 today. Lots of love from Kim. Hope you're having a good one, Jack. And Simon in Chelmerdiston with a birthday today as well. Tracy, Harry and Paige would like to wish you all the best. Don't forget, if you'd like a shout out for somebody on the show in the future, a birthday, a wedding coming up maybe, an anniversary, drop us a WhatsApp message, 07740 938 500. How are we doing on the roads across Suffolk? We'll find out next with the travel update. Then we've got Frankie Valli and Taylor Swift lined up for you. All here on Nation. Nation
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10: I'm Samantha Dean. At Horsley Cross, the A120 eastbound's blocked. Slow traffic due to an accident involving a minibus. That's from the B1035 Horsley Cross to Colchester Road at Wicks. Colchester and Cowdray Avenue slow from Westway Roundabout to Ipswich Road Roundabouts, adding around 15 minutes to your journey. In Ipswich, Chevalier Street onto Yarmouth Road, the usual slow traffic around Bramford Road and Norwich Road. Yoxford, the high street's closed due to water mains work at the lane.
8: Travel
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0: across Suffolk with the best variety of hits. This is Nation Radio. It's Rob here with Drive Time. Good to have your company. We got Tom Grennan and one of the best from Deacon Blue on the way in just a few seconds.
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0: Well, our Mega May Wednesday winner was Emma. Congratulations, Emma, who scooped £325,000. She plans to celebrate her upcoming birthday in style. 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

0: Nation Radio playing Suffolk's best variety of hits and hopefully brightening up your Thursday evening despite this weather, which is just shocking, isn't it? Honestly, sun shining one minute and then heavy rain the next. Have you caught a thunderstorm today? Did you see any hail? I'm just crossing everything that the weather clears up in time for Saturday and, of course, the Hadley Show. Let's hope so. Okay, we've got the Lighthouse family on the way, and we'll also keep our fingers crossed the roads are behaving. We'll find out next with the latest travel news for Suffolk, all here on Nation Radio. 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
1: 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At the third stroke, the time from BT will be 6 o'clock precisely.
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10: I'm Samantha Dean. At Horsley Cross, the A120 eastbound blocked. Slow traffic due to an accident. A minibus involved from the B1035 Horsley Cross to Colchester Road at Wicks. Colchester Cowdray Avenue slow. That's from Westway Roundabout to Ipswich Road. Roundabouts adding 5 minutes to your journey. Ipswich Chevalier Street onto Yarmouth Road slow around Bramford Road and Norwich Road. And Crown Street slow. That's around Crown Pools and the Cricketers.
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0: So good. Teddy Swims, Mr. Know-It-All here on Nation Radio, Suffolk's best variety of hits on a Thursday evening. It's Rob Chandler here on the way after the news next at 6, a 90s number one from Jimmy Nail, one of the best from David Bowie, and the latest from Bruno Mars. Plus, what do you think's been voted as the best British comeback of all time? 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
16: The top stories this hour. MP Josh Simons has announced he'll resign from his Ashton in Makerfield seat to allow Andy Burnham to fight a by-election. The Mayor of Greater Manchester is looking for a way back into the Commons to potentially challenge Sir Keir Starmer for the leadership of the party. Meanwhile, the Prime Minister says he's sorry. Wes Streeting has stepped down as Health Secretary and thanked him for his hard work. He resigned from Starmer's government earlier, writing in a letter that he's lost confidence in his leadership. An imam's been jailed for for life for sexually assaulting women and girls as young as 12. Abdul Halim Khan from East London has been convicted of 21 offences between 2005 and 2014 and must serve at least 20 years in prison. He persuaded victims to meet him at isolated places, telling them he had supernatural powers. And the Championship playoff finals going ahead despite Middlesbrough alleging that Southampton spied on a training session before the semis. An independent disciplinary hearing will be held next week.
17: Now for the news here in Suffolk. A 15-year-old boy has been arrested after a huge fire ripped through a former school in Haverhill. The blaze at Parkway Middle School was so intense it could be seen for miles, and police believe it was started deliberately. 12 men accused of killing a football fan from Mildenhall after a match in Southend are due to face trial next year. Simon Dobbin was left brain damaged in 2015 and died 5 years later. Our reporter Harrison Cable can tell us what happened.
18: Simon was among a group of youth fans set upon outside the Railway Tavern pub in Prittlewell by a gang of hooligans in what police called a frenzied attack lasting just 90 seconds.
17: And the Suffolk MP tells us he was left shocked after talking to schoolchildren that they didn't realise councils handle things like roads and rubbish. Peter Princely wants politics taught more in lessons as the government considers letting 16-year-olds vote.
19: I talked to children about how Parliament works and a little bit about how the voting system works. I certainly agree that there's a case to be made for increased voter education.
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17: Showers should clear up overnight, but it will be very cold before another rainy day tomorrow. Overnight lows of 4. That's the latest. I'm Isabella Hudson.
0: Yeah. Evening, Suffolk. How we doing? Hope your Thursday's going well. It's Rob Chandler here with Drive Time, David Bowie, Bruno Mars, Boy Meets Girl, all on the way after Jimmy Nail.

Ian McGinley is going to be waking up Suffolk tomorrow morning from 6 once again with breakfast here on Nation Radio. He's got the Mind Masher after 7, the Topical Tune after 8, and between 9 and 10, the Golden Hour. An hour of songs and clues from 1 year this morning. It was 1988. Tomorrow, no Googling, no cheating. Can you guess the year from the 90s? Stuart with breakfast here on Nation Radio tomorrow from

Suffolk's best variety of hits, Nation Radio. It's Rob here with Thursday Drive Time. So what's been voted the best British comeback of all time? It was Gavin and Stacey's Christmas special. Remember that? Back in the day, pulled in more than 19 million viewers. It came ahead of the Oasis reunion tour from last year. That was second place after the Gallagher brothers hadn't spoken for 15 years. Ozzy Osbourne's final concert in Birmingham took third place. And somehow, even the return of Karamak made the top five, along with Take That's reunion. This is Nation Radio, Suffolk's latest travel news on the way. Then we'll play you Kelly Clarkson and Bon Jovi.

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6: I'm Samantha Dean in Colchester. Cowdray Avenue slow from Westway roundabout to Ipswich Road roundabouts, adding around 10 minutes to your journey. Hintlesham, the A1071 back road, there's temporary lights due to roadworks at Priory Road. Little Glenham and the A12 main road, there's temporary lights due to roadworks near to the Lion Inn. Yoxford, the A1120 high street's closed due to water mains work. That's between the lane and Strickland Manor Hill.
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0: across Suffolk on this Thursday evening with the best variety of hits. This is Nation Radio. Rob here with Drive Time. And Tina from Cop Doc says, well, thanks a lot, Rob. You mentioned a Caramac. I fancy one now. See if I can dodge the showers, pop down to the local convenience store and buy me one or three. Coldplay and Phil Collins on the way for you in just a few seconds.
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0: Cross Suffolk with the best variety of hits on this Thursday evening. The happy hour coming up, 7 o'clock tonight. Some absolute corkers lined up for you. 14th of May, World Orienteering Day. Also International Chihuahua Appreciation Day. It's Dance Like a Chicken Day as well. Happy birthday, George Lucas, the man behind Star Wars, 82 today. Greg Davis, 58. Kate Blanchett, 57. Martin McCutcheon is 50. Mark Zuckerberg and Ollie Mers, both 42 today. And if it's your birthday, hope you're having a good one. Suffolk's latest travel news on the way, then we'll play Rita Ora here on Nation. Nation
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20: 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Travel. I'm Samantha Dean. In Yoxford, the A1120 High Street's closed due to water mains work. Between the Lane and Strickland Manor Hill, Little Glemham and the A12 Main Road, temporary lights due to roadworks. Near to the Lion Inn, expect delays. Hintlesham, the A1071 Back Road, there's temporary lights due to roadworks at Priory Road. Thorpe Lasoken and the B1033 Frinton Road, temporary lights due to roadworks at the junction with Bing Crescent.
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0: Alex Warren and the brilliant Fever Dream. Love that song. Nation Radio, Suffolk's best variety of hits. Rob Johnley here, Thursday Drive Time. Coming up after seven, it's the happy hour, guaranteed to get you singing along and put a smile on your face. We've got 60 minutes of back-to-back bangers. First up tonight, Diana Ross, They Might Be Giants, and Duran Duran. All after the news, next, here on Nation. Nation
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15: The top stories this hour. The Prime Minister has thanked Wes Streeting after he stepped down as Health Secretary. Meanwhile, Andy Burnham's confirmed he'll request permission from Labour's ruling body to stand in a by-election. It's after Josh Simon stood down as the MP for Makerfield in the North West, giving the Mayor of Greater Manchester a path back to Parliament. An imam who claimed he had supernatural powers has been jailed for life for a series of sexual attacks on Women and Girls, Abdul Halim Khan from East London, has been convicted of 21 offences and will serve at least 20 years in prison. The ex-wife of a man who was killed in an acid attack has been found guilty of his manslaughter. But 35-year-old Paris Wilson, who's from Plymouth, was cleared of murder. Danny Kahalane died in hospital in May last year. And James Corden's revealed the second episode from Series 1 is his least favourite episode of Gavin and Stacey. It follows a phone call-related misunderstanding that leads Gavin to drive to Wales, which Corden calls a very, very, very bad half hour.
16: Now for the news here in Suffolk. A teenage boy has been arrested after a huge fire destroyed an old school building in Haverhill. Flames tore through Parkway Middle School on Tuesday night, with police saying the blaze was started on purpose. Next, 12 men are due on trial next year accused of a frenzied attack which left a man from Mildenhall catastrophically brain damaged. Simon Dobbin was set upon in Southend in 2015 and died 5 years later. Our reporter Harrison Cable can tell us what happened.
17: Police call the attack outside the Railway Tavern pub in Prittlewell a carefully planned ambush. Post-mortem tests showed his death was directly linked to the assault, but it took until this February for manslaughter charges to be brought after years of investigation.
16: And Bury St Edmunds MP Peter Prinsley says visits to schools have showed him younger people should be better educated about politics.
18: I think an 8 or 9 year old said he'd like there to be a law so that there would be more snow. What he's really referencing is global warming. That was a very poignant question.
16: Proposals to lower the voting age to 16 are going through Parliament.
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16: Showers should clear up overnight, but it will be very cold before another rainy day tomorrow. Overnight lows of 4. That's the latest. I'm Isabella Hudson.
14: Now, the happy hour.
0: And I think we need something to cheer us up with the way the weather is at the moment. Hello there, Suffolk. Happy Thursday. Rob Chamber here. Let's kick off the happy hour with this song from Diana Ross.

0: Station Radio across Suffolk with the best variety of hits. Thursday drive time, it's Rob Chandler here. The happy hour off to a great start. Three brilliant songs back to back. Plenty more where that came from. And we'll get one of the best from Madness on for you right after this from Lizzo on Nation.
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0: afternoon, 4 o'clock. There's really only one place to be, and that's tuned into Nation Radio for Foxy and the Nation Network Chart Show. It's the UK's greatest countdown, and this week we are looking at the top tens from this week in May, 1982, 1999, and 2006. Three great hours, three amazing countdowns. Foxy at four. Meanwhile, the happy hour continues next with the Backstreet Boys and Donna Summer.
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0: happy hour across Suffolk right here on Nation Radio tomorrow night at the Apex Berry. Who's off to see the Supertramp tribute called Logical Tramp? Sunday, as I mentioned earlier, of course, Blue, and part of their 25th anniversary tour, they're playing the Ipswich region. Then on Tuesday night, James Morrison is going to be there. Busted, Shannon, Sugar Ray, all on the way in just a few seconds here on the Happy Hour.
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0: Huge congratulations to our Mega May Wednesday winner. It was Emma yesterday, scooping 325 grand. Emma plans to celebrate her upcoming birthday in style, and you could be next. We've reset the lines. 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

0: happy hour across Suffolk here on Nation Radio, the best variety of hits. And as I mentioned earlier, tonight the second semi-final for Eurovision, the big grand final itself, is on Saturday from Vienna. And to celebrate that, this weekend it's a European Hits Weekend on Nation Radio. We're going to be playing songs by European artists. There's a few Eurovision favourites thrown in, of course. And it all starts Saturday morning, 10 o'clock. Meanwhile, the happy hour continues. We got Nelly Furtado on the way next, right here on Suffolk's Nation Radio.
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0: Suffolk's best variety of hits here on Nation Radio, and that one from Jess Glynn wrapping up the happy hour for this Thursday evening. Back tomorrow afternoon, Feel Good Friday, 4 o'clock. Hope you can join me for that. Enjoy the rest of your evening and stay with us here on Nation. Roberto up next, starting with three great songs from the 80s at 8 tonight from Yazoo, Cyndi Lauper and Tears for Fears.
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15: Are you ready for your Thursday night? 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It's nearly here, thank goodness. I'm Roberto, 8 o'clock with Olivia Dean on the way after three big ones from the 80s.
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15: I've got Tears for Fears in here tonight. Cyndi Lauper covering the Big O and kicking us off. This is Yazoo. Don't go. Playing for you on Nation.

0: I know that I've mentioned The Weeknd a couple of times already, and we're only 20 minutes into the show. Can you tell I'm looking forward to it? Well, what a song to get you ready for it. Santana and Rob Thomas, Smooth, playing for your nation for your Thursday night. I'm Roberto. Good evening. On the show tonight, then, we're going to talk napping, something you might like about the bank holiday weekend, and pizza. Stick with me for more on that, and, of course, the best variety of hits. I've got Kylie coming up in a moment. First, though...
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0: What is the first thing you would buy if you won a life-changing amount of cash off of us? Yesterday, we gave away £325,000. Emma was the big winner. This was her answer.
3: I've got my own wee flat, so I'm probably going to do that up a wee bit. I've no idea. I've never seen that amount of money in real life, so probably just get a takeaway or something.
0: It's a crazy idea, isn't it? Like, when was the last time you saw £325,000 in your bank account? Never? No, me neither, but it'd be nice. I would screenshot it on my phone in the banking app just so that I could remember that day I had all that money. We've got even more up for grabs next because Mega May is on, which means two chances each week for you to win life-changing amounts of cash. And tomorrow, we could be dropping £350,000 into your bank account. 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

0: It's a complete coincidence that I'm playing this song tonight and talking about your memory. You too. I still haven't found what I'm looking for because I can't remember what I'm looking for. I mentioned a moment ago, your memory's starting to fail you. If you're in that same kind of boat as me, have a nap. Apparently, napping for just 6 minutes can help improve your memory. I wonder if there is a link between the amount of time you nap and the amount of improvement in memory. Because if there is, I need like the longest nap ever. I'll get George Michael on soon and Gracie Abrams before nine. Nation
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5: Thank you for having us on for your Thursday. I'm Roberto. It's 9 o'clock. We're going to get messy with Lola Young real soon after we dive into the 90s for three massive anthems, kicking off with Oasis.

0: This is Madonna, Express Yourself on Nation. 20 past nine for your Thursday night. Have you heard the good news about the bank holiday weekend? Oh yeah, we got another one coming, just over a week to go. Forecasters are saying it's going to be barbecue weather, almost hitting like summer temperatures. They're saying that many of us could hit highs of 26 degrees on the bank holiday weekend. I keep checking my weather app because it never tallies up with these forecasts. I had a look just now. They're forecasting highs of 21 on my weather app. Who's got it right? That's the question. And where do they get their figures from? I'm sure they just pluck them out of the air sometimes. Andrew Gold on the way real soon, and some Sia with Cheap Thrills. 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

0: Have you seen his biopic movie yet? If not, you and I are the only ones, I think. It's like the biggest film in the world right now. There is Michael Jackson. Don't stop till you get enough on Nation. Wet, wet, wet coming up for you soon. Niall Horan's latest before 10, but first... Make me a winner! Mega May with Nation Player. What is the first thing you would buy if you won a life-changing amount of cash off of us? Yesterday, we gave away £325,000. Emma was the big winner. This was her answer.
1: I've got my own wee flat, so I'm probably going to do that up a wee bit. I've no idea. I've never seen that amount of money in real life, so probably just get a takeaway or something.
0: It's a crazy idea, isn't it? Like, when was the last time you saw £325,000 in your bank account? Never? No, me neither, but it'd be nice. I would screenshot it on my phone in the banking app just so that I could remember that day I had all that money. We've got even more up for grabs next because Mega May is on, which means two chances each week for you to win life-changing amounts of cash. And tomorrow, we could be dropping £350,000 into your bank account. 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

0: If the rumours are to be believed, he won't be attending his old bandmate Harry Styles' wedding. There is Niall Horan, dinner party, playing for your nation. He said in an interview recently that he's got lots of mates' weddings coming up, but one of them is not Harry Styles. Is that because he hasn't been invited? Or they haven't done the guest list and really planned it yet? I don't know. I've got 0-10 on the way for you next. Going to start that with the guys who are on their 25th anniversary tour right now in Europe and going down an absolute storm. Nation
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4: We are doing it for your Thursday night. Hope you're well. It's 10 o'clock. I'm Roberto with Joe's End of Beginning on the way after three massive ones from the 90s, including The Killers coming up tonight. I've got a song on the way from Holly Valance as well that will be in your head all night long. It's super catchy. First up, Blue. This is One Love, playing for you on Nation.

0: you're feeling the weekend vibes as well, it's a coming. Irene Cara's Flashdance playing for your nation for your Thursday night. It's nearly 20 past 10. I'm Roberto with the best variety of hits. We're going from that huge kind of disco 80s tune to one of the biggest selling American female groups ever in a moment. A song from them that is one of their most loved, actually. I've got some ABBA on the way as well. First up.
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0: What is the first thing you would buy if you won a life-changing amount of cash off of us? Yesterday, we gave away £325,000. Emma was the big winner. This was her answer.
3: I've got my own wee flat, so I'm probably going to do that up a wee bit. I've no idea. I've never seen that amount of money in real life. So probably just get a takeaway or something.
0: It's a crazy idea, isn't it? Like, when was the last time you saw £325,000 in your bank account? Never? No, me neither, but it'd be nice. I would screenshot it on my phone in the banking app just so that I could remember that day I had all that money. We've got even more up for grabs next because Mega May is on, which means two chances each week for you to win life-changing amounts of cash. And tomorrow, we could be dropping £350,000 into your bank account. 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
4: 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Are you?

0: 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I love this story today when I read it. They feature on a list of things we feel are an absolute rip-off. The takeaway pizza thing. When you look at what you're getting for the price you're paying, you're like, really? How'd they come up with that? Petrol came out on top. No surprise there. That's our biggest rip-off. We don't love paying £2 for a stamp or £30 for a wee at a train station. 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I hate paying for parking. Why is it everywhere you go you have to pay for parking now? Hospitals are the worst as well, aren't they? 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

0: Hey, where is my husband? Thanks for having us on for your Thursday night. It is Roberto here, wrapping up your evening, of course. Oh, maybe you're just starting your evening on your night shift. If you are doing one, good luck with it. Stick with us. We'll get you through with the best variety of hits. And if you're off to bed, well, sweet dreams. I'll see you back here tomorrow night from 8 as we kick off the weekend with Nation's House Party. Nation
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5: 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May be changed or withdrawn.
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17: 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Are you?

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Thank you for joining us this morning. Tim Allen here with a reminder about the old school run. Yes, a couple of tunes, a couple of old school tunes for the school run every weekday, 3:30, only here at Nation Radio.

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